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2: Dr. Nauta L. Mamari Mwamba, Permanent Secretary and Minister of Finance. Mr. Emmanuel Tutuba, Governor of the Bank, Central Bank of Tanzania. 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It is a pleasure to join you. I want to thank the government, the Bank of Tanzania, the IMF.
4: Msikilizaji, huyo ni Bi Anna Wellstein ambaye amezungumza hapa, si mwingine ni mkurugenzi wa kikanda wa idara ya sayansi katika Benki ya Dunia. 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
2: The World Bank Group's Country and Climate Development Report estimates that without effective action, climate change could reduce economic growth by up to 4% by 2050. It could push an additional 2.6 million people into poverty, and it could contribute to internal migration of up to 13 million people. But at the same time, well-designed climate action can strengthen resilience, improve services, raise productivity, and create jobs. And there exists a major climate finance gap, though, here in Tanzania. Of the nearly $20 billion of climate finance needs identified in the country's own national determined contribution, only about a third of it has identified sources, leaving a major gap. And addressing this gap together is essential.
3: Anna Wellstein, mkurugenzi wa kitengo cha ukanda, anazungumza hapa jinsi athari za mabadiliko ya tabia nchi yanavyoweza basi kuathiri wananchi. 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
5: Strategy and investment framework could clarify priorities, financing gaps, institutional responsibilities and the roles for domestic public resources, grants, concessional financing and private capital. Second, project preparation. Financing can't flow at scale without well-prepared projects. Tanzania already has several initiatives on project preparation, and these must now be coordinated and prioritized to become finance ready. This requires not only prioritizing, but strengthening capacity across ministries and in the private sector. And third, importantly, fit for purpose financing. We should begin with investments and their risks, revenues, affordability, and public value, and then select the right financing instruments. Grants and concessional financing are essential.
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5: We have the ambition of being concrete. We don't need to agree on every instrument or create new platforms before we know their purpose. We should aim to converge on two or three programmatic options, identify government counterparts and interested parties, and agree on the immediate analytical and next steps to bring these agendas forward. The World Bank stands ready to work with the government, with the IMF, with all the development partners, and with the private sector to turn Tanzania's climate priorities into prepared investments and appropriate public and private financing, and most importantly, measurable development results. I look forward to a candid and action-oriented discussion today, and I want to thank you.
3: Haya, amemaliza hivyo Anne Wilstein akizungumza masuala ya kushirikiana na benki benki kuu ya dunia, kushirikiana na serikali katika kukabiliana na madhara ya changamoto za kiuchumi, ambapo amezungumzia vile vile visiwani Zanzibar kule kumekuwa na athari vile vile za kimazingira kutokana na kuongezeka kwa kina cha bahari. 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
6: Dear Anna Wellenstein, distinguished representatives of the authorities of Tanzania and Zanzibar, development partners and private sector. It's a great pleasure to be here today. Let me first thank the Tanzanian authorities for convening this event. I would also like to thank our partner from the World Bank for co-convening this discussion, as well as development partners, climate funds, financial institutions, and other private sector representatives for being here
4: awali
6: today.
4: Awali yote msikilizaji ameshukuru Tanzania, lakini amewashukuru vile vile meza kuu ambao wako hapa na kueleza namna ambavyo wao wanahusika moja kwa moja na Tanzania katika hili la mabadiliko ya tabia nchi. Tuendelee kumsikiliza msikilizaji.
6: Tanzania has traded strong leadership in this area, starting by putting it at the center of Tanzania's development vision 2050 and also Zanzibar's development vision 2050. Building on this foundation, various implementation strategies have built a solid basis to identify and prioritize climate investments. In recent years, the partnership between Tanzania and the IMF has been particularly strong. We have supported the authorities through an extended credit facility arrangement, which has helped strengthen macro financial stability in Tanzania. This is a key foundational requirement for climate finance, and Tanzania's track record in achieving fiscal, monetary, and financial stability, despite multiple shocks, really stands out.
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6: 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Thank you.
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4: World Bank Group, Mr. Nicholas Blancha, Assistant Director IMF and also Mission Chief for Tanzania. Excellencies, ambassadors and high commissioners, permanent and principal secretaries, Madam Elizabeth Maruma Mrema, Assistant Secretary General of the UN and the Deputy Executive Director of UNEP, Mr. Emmanuel Chituba, Governor of the Central Bank of Tanzania, representatives from higher learning and research institution, representatives from non-state actors, government officials, members of the media, distinguished guests, ladies and gentlemen. Kazi na utu. Thank you. Good morning. It is my great honor and pleasure to welcome you to this first climate.
2: Awali ya yote amesalimia na kuishukuru meza kuu na amesisitiza hapo kwa Kiswahili kusema kazi na utu.
4: Marks our commitment to the climate agenda aiming at strengthening dialogue, coordination and collaboration among key stakeholders and laying a strong foundation for continued cooperation in mobilizing and effectively utilizing climate finance for Tanzania's sustainable development. On behalf of the Government of the United Republic of Tanzania, I wish to express our sincere appreciation to distinguished guests and stakeholders for honoring us with your presence today. This is a testament to the importance we collectively attach in mobilizing adequate resources to address the financial needs arising from climate change and to advance sustainable development. I'd like also to recognize the valuable contributions and continued support of our development partners and other stakeholders to our climate agenda and strengthening Tanzania's effort to build a resilient and sustainable future. Ladies and gentlemen, climate change is no longer a distant or future challenge. It is already affecting our economies, communities, and livelihood. In the same way, the transition towards a climate resilient economy presents significant opportunities for investment, innovation, and sustainable economic transformation. However, the availability of climate finance.
3: Haya msikilizaji, tunaambiwa hapa mabadiliko ya tabia nchi si tu sasa yatakuwa yanatuathiri kwa miaka hiyo ijayo bali ni sasa. 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
4: Opportunity to move beyond identifying challenges and focus on practical and actionable solutions. In particular, we will explore ways to strengthen the enabling environment for climate finance, addressing institutional and procedural constraints, develop a stronger pipeline of bankable projects, and leverage

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2: Start with a song. I don't know where Richard Bade is. I instructed him to have an earth song by Michael Jackson. Where is Bade?
3: You sorry, I will forget, yeah? I think that will give us a glimpse of what we actually meet here and what we are trying to achieve today. Because I think one of the masterpiece of Michael Jackson was his Earth Song. So maybe we need to remind ourselves from time to time. But Honorable Ruben Kagira.
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3: 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Mission Chief for the IMF for Tanzania, Your Excellencies, Ambassadors and High Commissioners, Permanent and Principal Secretaries present here, Madam Elizabeth Mrema, Assistant Secretary General of the United Nations and Deputy Executive Director of the UNEP, representatives of the United Nations country team, representatives of the higher learning and research institutions.
2: I would like to also add my voice in welcoming you.
4: Balozi Hamis Musa Omari ameweza basi kuwatambua wageni waliofika hapa meza kuu pale, na watu wa vyombo vya habari vile vile wameweza kutambuliwa hapa na wanakaribishwa katika mjadala huu wa kuiwezesha Tanzania kupata fedha ili kuweza kukabiliana na mabadiliko ya tabia nchi. 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
2: A future risk. It is a line in our budget today. When rains fail in the north, farmers lose their harvests and food prices rise for everyone. When floods wash away roads and bridges, we divert money from schools and clinics to rebuild. When droughts lowers our reservoirs, factories slow down and households lose power. Behind every one of these events is a real person, a farmer in Dodoma, a fisherman in Lake Victoria, a trader in Dar es Salaam, a family in Zanzibar watching the sea creep closer. Tanzania contributes very little to global emissions, estimated at 0.31 of the global greenhouse emissions. Yet we pay a heavy price for a problem we did not create. I say this not to assign blame, but rather to explain why this forum matters. We have not waited, we Tanzania have not waited for the world to act. We have acted within the resources we have. The recently inaugurated Julius Nyerere hydropower project at over 2,000 megawatts will significantly...
4: Haya, msikilizaji, tunaendelea kupata maneno hapa kutoka kwa waziri wa fedha Balozi Khamis Musa Omar. 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
2: Of approximately $12 billion, and at the NDC 3.0 now in the approval process, the gap is projected to grow. In Tanzania, climate action and development are not competing agendas; they are the same agenda. But ambition alone does not build a bridge or fill a reservoir. Delivering our NDC will cost far more than our domestic revenues can carry, while we also invest in health, education, and jobs. Let me be candid about the obstacles, because candor is what partnership requires. First, scale. Climate finance for developing countries remain well below what is needed and well below what has been promised. Second, balance. Adaptation, our priority, receives far less than mitigation. Third, terms. Too much climate finance arrives on loans. When we borrow to adapt to a crisis we do not cause, we add to debt that limits our room to invest in our people. Fourth, process. Accessing climate funds can take years. By the time the money arrives, the flood has come and gone. And fifth, the cost of capital.
5: Investors, msikilizaji, anaeleza namna ambavyo upatikanaji wa hela unaweza kuunda kuboresha katika maeneo mbalimbali, ameyataja hapo. 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
2: Should not be asked to borrow their way out of it. We welcome the global commitments on climate finance, and we ask they become predictable additional resources. Number two, faster and simpler access. We accept high standards of accountability but procedures must match our capacity and the urgency of the need. Harmonize requirements, accept national systems where they are sound, and shorten the time from approval to disbursement. Third, innovative instruments, guarantees, blended finance, result-based payments, debt for climate and debt for nature swaps, the climate resilient debt clauses. I invite the World Bank Group, including the IFC and MIGA, to work with us on a de-risking tools that bring private investors into renewable energy, resilient infrastructure, and sustainable agriculture. Fourth, country ownership, Tanzania ownership. 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Let us avoid parallel project units and build lasting capacity. Fifth, macroeconomic support that makes climate investment sustainable. To the IMF especially, we value our partnership. Through the Resilience Sustainability Facility, Tanzania received 639.43. This was approved. Disbursement is a little bit different from this because there were a number of activities could not be completed. 633 million US dollars.
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5: To descend from the first class carriage so that the people who had hired us would think we were somebody. The first time I saw Mansoura, I thought it was the biggest city in the world.
6: Wakati tunaingia Mansoura, nilishangaa sana. 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
5: News about New York or London or Paris.
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5: My father wasn't easy. The idea that his daughter should sing in front of men he didn't know was difficult for him to accept. But my singing helped to support the family.
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5: 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So he dressed me in boy's clothes, and I sang this way for several years.
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5: 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I realize now.
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0: Honorable members of parliament present, Mr. Baraka Ildefonso Leonard, the clerk of the National Assembly of the United Republic of Tanzania. Guest of honor, allow me to also recognize the presence of all permanent secretaries and senior government officials present. I would also like to recognize at this juncture all the respective representatives who have come with honorable members of parliament in this room, but I would also like to recognize the clerks and secretary generals of parliaments here present, heads of international organization, observers, members of the press, ladies and gentlemen. I'm honored to welcome you all to IPU's 153rd assembly. Welcome to Arusha, welcome to Tanzania, the land of Kilimanjaro, Serengeti, and Zanzibar. Can we all once again put our hands together as we are honored to host you all. Guest of honor, before we receive the first keynote this evening, allow me in a very special way to also recognize the presence of Honorable Zuberi Maulid, the Speaker of the House of Representatives from the Revolutionary Government of Zanzibar, Thank you so much, Honorable, for being with us. Allow me now, without further ado, to request the technical team to play the remark by Her Excellency Dr. Samia Suluhu Hassan, the President of the United Republic of Tanzania, as she welcomes you all to Arusha and Tanzania. Technical team.
1: Msikilizaji, bado ni utambulisho na salamu za ukaribisho, lakini sasa Rais Samia anazungumza na kuwakaribisha wageni hawa.
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3: 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Honorable Musa Azanzungu, Speaker of the National Assembly of Tanzania. Honorable Speakers, Madam Anda Philippe, Secretary General of the Inter-Parliamentary Union. Honorable Ministers, distinguished delegates, ladies and gentlemen, on behalf of the government and people of the United Republic of Tanzania, I extend my warm welcome to all esteemed delegates participating in the 153rd Assembly of the Inter-Parliamentary Union in Arusha. I thank the IPU and its member parliaments for the honor of entrusting Tanzania with this important gathering. We are proud to welcome you to a beautiful country, and please do feel at home. Karibuni sana. I had sincerely looked forward to welcoming you in person, but due to unforeseen circumstances, I couldn't do so. Nonetheless, I'm pleased to convey my warm greetings and share a few reflections on the work before this assembly. Distinguished delegates, ladies and gentlemen, every parliament derives its authority from the people it represents. Citizens entrust their representatives with their concerns and aspirations and expect them to demand answers from those who govern. That trust carries a solemn responsibility to legislate the public interest, scrutinize the allocation and expenditure of public resources, and hold government.
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4: Dr. Mwigulu Lameck Nchemba, Prime Minister of United Republic of Tanzania. Honorable Dr. Tulia Ackson Mwansasu, Madam President of IPU, Ambassador Anda Philip, Secretary General of the IPU, Honorable Musa Azzan Zungu, Speaker of the National Assembly of Tanzania, Honorable Speakers of Parliament, Honorable Deputy Speakers of Parliament, Honorable Ministers and the Deputy Ministers in attendance, Honorable Members of Parliament, Members of the Security Organs present, Excellencies, Distinguished Guests, Ladies and Gentlemen, good evening, everybody. It gives me a great pleasure and honor to welcome all of you to the beautiful regional of Arusha. First and foremost, thanks to all of you who traveled from far and wide to grace the 153rd IPU Assembly here in Arusha. On behalf of the people of Arusha, I would like to extend a warm welcome to our respected guests. Excellencies, last evening I received several emails, and again this morning I had a phone call with some of you, and all of you confirmed to me that you are very happy to be in Arusha and that you are enjoying a good weather and the beauty of the city of Arusha. And some of you confirmed to me that you are excited with a cordial, warm welcome and the hospitality of the people of Arusha. Thank you so much. To our guest, let me spell out exactly what is special in Arusha. Arusha, for quite a long time, stand out as the regional with a peculiar history. One, Arusha is the center of diplomacy. Here is the headquarter of the East Africa community. And also is the head office of some of the international organizations. Second, Arusha is the hub of tourism in the northern circuit of Tanzania and the East Africa at large. I know you will have a very busy schedule in this assembly. We have a lot of
1: msikilizaji wa TBC Taifa. 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
5: Tanzania representing Her Excellency Dr. Samia Suluhu Hassan, President of the United Republic of Tanzania. Excellency, allow me to observe the protocol observed, as most everybody has been mentioned, with a very few which I will just try to mention them. We have Martin Chong, retired Secretary General of the IPU. Welcome. It's a pleasure to see you. We have Honorable Minister, legend politician, Professor Kabudi, who is here. He's the, with the Minister of Prime Minister's Office. We have our Foreign Minister of Tanzania, Honorable Kombo, who has joined this important meeting. It is a great honor and profound pleasure to welcome you all in Arusha, Tanzania, for the 153rd Assembly of the Interparliamentary Union. First and foremost, I wish to sincerely thank Her Excellency, Dr. Samia Suluhu Hassan, President of the United Republic of Tanzania, for her acceptance and readiness to host this conference in Tanzania, and indeed to grace the opening ceremony of this important conference, represented by the Right Honorable Dr. Mwigulu Nchemba, the Prime Minister of the United Republic of Tanzania. On behalf of the Parliament of the United Republic of Tanzania, I wish to thank you, honorable speakers, fellow parliamentarians, and all distinguished delegates for setting aside time for a busy schedule to join us here in Arusha for this important assembly. We are deeply honored to host the IPU assembly for the first time in the history of Tanzania. It's a nation where culture and religion have coexisted harmoniously for generations. Our rich diversity of more than 100 ethnic communities with different traditions, customs, and faith have greatly enriched our national identity and strengthened the value of tolerance, mutual respect, and unity. This peaceful coexistence remains a defining feature of Tanzania's social fabric and national heritage. Arusha City, known for regional integration and international diplomacy, has long been a place where nations have gathered to deliberate, listen to one another, and seek common ground. It is therefore fitting that we meet here at the time when the world itself is searching for common ground. Right Honorable Prime Minister, ladies and gentlemen, our theme, enhancing good governance and empowering communities through inclusivity, trust, and opportunities for all, resonates well with the responsibility entrusted to us as representatives of our people. We are gathered here at a time where significant efforts have been made in Tanzania to build good governance, community trust, and inclusive socio-economic opportunities. We have witnessed political reforms and reconciliation in which the government of the United Republic of Tanzania, under Her Excellency President Samia Suluhu Hassan, advanced the 4 R's philosophy: reconciliation, resilience, reforms, and rebuilding. We shall attach great importance to issues regarding human rights, democracy, and inclusive governance. Following these reforms, the Parliament of Tanzania passed...
1: Msikilizaji wa TBC Taifa, anazungumza spika wa bunge la Jamhuri ya Muungano wa Tanzania, Mheshimiwa Musa Azzan Zungu, ambaye kwanza alianza kwa kutambua baadhi ya viongozi ambao wapo hapa, lakini 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
5: It takes courage to plan 25 years ahead when politics often looks only for 5 years ahead. For the first time in our history, the Parliament of Tanzania adopted the Tanzania Development Vision 2050 in June 2025, setting a 25-year strategic roadmap to transform the nation to a competitive, inclusive, and resilient high-income economy. Recognizing the importance of engaging the private sector in implementation of this vision, Dr. Samia Suluhu Hassan, on 3rd of August 2026, launched the Implementation Framework and Private Sector Engagement for Tanzania Development Vision 2050. As parliamentarians, we should continue to play our constitutional role in supporting the successful implementation of our development vision by the executive. In our case, what President Samia has done differently, she put justice at the heart of economic growth. Previous vision focused on roads and SGR. Vision 2050 says no investor bring $1 trillion where contracts are not enforced. By anchoring Vision 2050 on constitutionalization, rule of law and human rights, she has addressed 80% of inner reforms, the heart of the leader, that makes 20% science infrastructure work. Vividly, Vision 2050 is a gift from Her Excellency President Samia Hassan to the future of Tanzania, demonstrating a true leadership. Right Honourable Prime Minister, distinguished delegates and fellow parliamentarians, parliaments are not merely institutions where laws are debated and passed. We are institution of trust, and trust is not simply a moral virtue. It is an economic asset. When trust is strong, confidence grows, and when confidence grows, capital follows. Parliaments are the bridges between the aspiration of our people and the decision of governments. And at our best, we are places where differences are transformed into dialogue, where competing interests are reconciled through reason, where the dignity of every human being is protected. Honourable members, we're not dealing with separate futures. We have one humanity and a shared destiny. We do not have a global south.
1: Msikilizaji, bado anazungumza spika wa bunge la Jamhuri ya Muungano wa Tanzania akitoa ujumbe muhimu kwa hadhira hii ambayo imehudhuria mkutano huu, na leo ikiwa ni ufunguzi rasmi. 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
5: In this regard, as we gather here with the 153rd Assembly, I urge all of us to continue working together so that the Global North and Global South work together for one humanity and shared destiny, for equity rather than for equality, and for independence, independence rather than for independence. In this manner, the Global South should be sitting at the table while the Global North, with the Global North and not in the menu. My dear colleagues, let us therefore not leave Arusha thinking that Global North has come to help the Global South. Let us leave Arusha with something far more powerful, that we have come together as equals, that we have chosen partnership over dependence, solidarity over division, and shared prosperity over unequal opportunity. And above all, that we have committed ourselves to building one world, a world for all, founded in equality, dignity, and shared humanity. Distinguished delegates, if we are serious about transforming the relationship between the Global North and the Global South, then we must move beyond declarations and translate ambition into concrete mechanism. First, we need a legal framework for knowledge transfer. We should not merely ask investors to transfer knowledge. We should legislate for it. In strategic sectors such as rare earth minerals, green energy, and digital technology, investment agreements should include a binding, founded, time-bound knowledge transfer plan. Second, we need to institutionalize training, not workshop. Workshop end, but institution remain. Let our parliaments, universities, and industry establish a long partnership. Let our parliamentary committee share oversight system. Let universities develop joint programs in areas such as mineral processing, and let laboratories in the North and South work with compatible equipment, technology, and research program. Third, let us establish a center of excellence in the South. We should not merely extract our resources, rather develop knowledge and technology to add value to them. Fourth, let our young people become the carriers of knowledge. Knowledge does not move simply through reports and conferences. It moves through people. We should therefore establish an IPU youth knowledge exchange, enabling young technicians and engineers from the South and North to learn from one another, because knowledge transfer must be a two-way process. This is not about asking for charity. It is about building equal partnership. The North can bring capital, technology, and access to markets. The South bring resources, talent, innovation, and enormous human potential. Together we can create something greater than relationship, based on the exchange of raw material for finished products. Dear colleague, it might take time. However, let's lower our wings for mankind. Right Honorable Prime Minister, distinguished delegates, when we are entrusted with hosting this important conference, we would not think of a better place in Tanzania than Arusha, the diplomatic capital of the United Republic of Tanzania, and the Geneva of Africa, a region with a gateway to the Ngorongoro Crater, where the Maasai people coexist with wildlife, offering a unique cultural experience. As hosts, we express our gratitude to the IPU Secretariat for its excellent cooperation with the government of Tanzania in ensuring that this conference is not only a reality, but also a major success. I hope we will have fruitful deliberation for the betterment of the people we represent. Right, Honorable Prime Minister and District Delegates, as Tanzania hosts this assembly, we are particularly proud of the distinguished contribution of Honorable Dr. Suli Axon, former Speaker of the National Assembly of Tanzania, and the current president of IPU. During her tenure, her exemplary leadership has significantly advanced parliamentary cooperation, dialogue, solidarity among parliaments across the world. Madam President, once again, we are most proud of you. As you conclude your tenure at the 153rd IPU Assembly, I wish to commend you for the remarkable and outstanding work you have accomplished over the past 3 years.
1: Msikilizaji wa TBC Taifa, Mheshimiwa Musa Azzan Zungu bado anazungumza na washiriki wote ama wahudhuriaji wa mkutano huu, na sehemu ya hotuba yake hapa amezungumzia umuhimu wa kubadilishana teknolojia kwa maana kati ya Tanzania na mataifa mengine au kati ya mataifa haya, kwa sababu unaambiwa dunia sasa ni kijiji. 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
0: As she comes, let's give a warm round of applause. May I request you, the Secretary General for IPU, to prepare as you'll be coming next. Karibu Susan.
6: The Right Honorable Prime Minister of the United Republic of Tanzania, representing Her Excellency the President of the United Republic of Tanzania. I also recognize the Honorable Speaker of the Parliament of the United Republic of Tanzania. I recognize the Honorable Speaker of the Zanzibar House of Representatives. I recognize the Honorable President of the Inter-Parliamentary Union. I recognize the Secretary General of the Inter-Parliamentary Union. I recognize all Honorable Members of Parliament. Excellencies, distinguished guests, now please allow me to stand on the protocol already established. On behalf of the United Nations family in Tanzania, all 23 organizations working together as one, it is a great pleasure to also add my voice in welcoming you to Arusha. This is a city with a long tradition of bringing people together. It is home to the East African Community, the African Court of Human and People's Rights, and the UN's own residual mechanism for criminal tribunals. It seems only natural then that the world's parliaments should gather here, and for the first time in Tanzania. Allow me to begin by expressing my sincere appreciation to the national leadership of the United Republic of Tanzania, and in particular to Her Excellency Dr. Samia Suluhu Hassan, President of the United Republic of Tanzania, for the support that has made it possible to host this assembly. My thanks also go to the Parliament, the National Assembly, and the Zanzibar House of Representatives for their warm hospitality. My congratulations to the IPU and to Secretary General Anda Philip, the first woman to lead this institution in its 137-year history. And of course, a special word of appreciation for Dr. Tulia Axon, a daughter of this land who has served as president of the IPU with distinction. The theme that has been chosen, governance, inclusion, trust, and opportunity, resonates deeply with the moment we are living in. With just over 4 years remaining until 2030, this year's SDG reports remind us how much work still lies ahead. Only around a third of the targets are on track or moving in the right direction, and some have, unfortunately, slipped back since 2015. 1 in 10 people still lives in extreme poverty. Conflict has reached its highest level in a decade, and the financing gap is estimated at some $4 trillion a year.
2: Na basi, moja kwa moja hapa unaendelea kusikiliza hotuba hiyo ya mwakilishi wa katibu mkuu wa Umoja wa Mataifa akizungumza hapo Bi Susan, lakini kubwa zaidi amepongeza kuwepo kwa mkutano huu hapa 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
6: Plans need legal foundations, and it is parliament that legislates, and it is through parliaments that governments are held accountable and citizens' voices find their way into national decisions. Here in Tanzania, the United Nations has had the privilege of working alongside both houses for more than 15 years on financing the HIV response, gender responsive budgeting, population data, climate finance, and protecting women in public life from online abuse. Throughout, our guiding principle has been simple. In that work, Parliament has led and the UN has supported. As Tanzania pursues Development Vision 2050, DIRA 2050 as we call it here, we look forward to deepening this partnership further. In that spirit, may I encourage you to make full use of the unique role that parliaments hold to fund our shared commitments, to give them the force of law, to ensure accountability for their delivery, and to continue to open the door wider to women, young people, and communities, and to help citizens see how international cooperation makes a real difference in their daily lives. In all of this, the United Nations stands ready to support you as one family. Few have championed the role of parliaments more strongly than our United Nations Secretary General, himself a former parliamentarian. It is now my honor to invite you to hear his message to this assembly. Asante sana.
7: Distinguished parliamentarians, I send warm greetings to the 153rd Assembly of the Interparliamentary Union. And I congratulate Secretary General Anda Philip as the first woman to lead this venerable institution. Your team today could not be more timely. Conflicts are multiplying, inequalities are widening, climate chaos is worsening, and new technologies, including artificial intelligence, bring both extraordinary promise and intensified risks. The solutions to these challenges all rely on good governance. As a former parliamentarian myself, I know the critical role you play in making institutions more inclusive, in making government more accountable, and above all, in rebuilding the trust on which our societies depend. At the United Nations, we are pushing for change through the UNAT initiative to ensure our organization delivers for people and planet. And with the Pact for the Future, member states have committed to reform the global financial architecture and the Security Council to better reflect the realities of today's world. These efforts require courage, creativity, and above all, listening to the communities we serve. So I urge you, be bold, use your positions of leadership to take a stand for national transformation and international cooperation. Together, we can make good governance a source of confidence and opportunity for all. Thank you.
0: Thank you so much, Madam Susan Ngonginamondo, the UN Resident Coordinator of the United Nations.
2: Salamu hizo basi tumeza kuzisikia hapo za katibu mkuu Umoja wa Mataifa Antonio Guterres, lakini kubwa hapo ameongelea swala la utawala bora, kwamba pamoja tutaweza kufanya, lakini swala la utawala bora sio kwamba la kufanyika hivi kwa moja moja, lakini ni wote kwa kushirikiana kwa pamoja, mataifa yote kwa namna moja ama nyingine wataweza kulifanikisha swala hilo.
1: Haya, sasa amealikwa katibu mkuu wa IPU anaye anatoa salamu zake hapa.
8: Honorable Speaker of the National Assembly, Madam IPU President, distinguished officials of Tanzania, Madam Resident Coordinator, Mr. Regional Commissioner.

0: and for your steadfast commitment to the IPU. A special word of gratitude and deep appreciation to Her Excellency Dr. Samia Suluhu Hassan, President of the United Republic of Tanzania, for her leadership and support which have made this assembly possible. Let me also take this opportunity to express my congratulations to the IPU President, Dr. Tulia Axen, for her tireless work at the helm of our organization over these past 3 years. We are delighted to be here in your homeland, and there could hardly be a more fitting place to celebrate your extraordinary leadership. And I would like to once again express my sincere gratitude to all of you, the IPU members, for your trust and support, having elected me as Secretary General earlier this year. It is truly a privilege to serve the IPU, an extraordinary organization which for many decades has been so dedicated to the pursuit of peace and understanding. An organization which has adapted to the times with great agility. An organization that continues to grow with new parliaments and other stakeholders eager to join our global parliamentary community. The IPU's resilience is no accident. It has endured because it has understood how to evolve without losing sight of why it exists. It has always been firmly rooted in its history, but never trapped by it. And as its new Secretary General, I will carry that spirit forward, helping to build a modern IPU.
1: Msikilizaji wa TBC Taifa anayezungumza hivi sasa ni Anda Philip, yeye ni katibu mkuu wa Umoja wa Mabunge Duniani. 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
1: 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Haya,
2: of the Interparliamentary Union to give us our remarks and then invite you to address the world through this congregation as she comes. Let's usher her with a big round of applause. Karibu sana.
0: Sawa, na moja kwa moja basi baada ya burudani, ukaribisho huu sasa sio mwingine bali ni wa mwenye shughuli yake, na huyo ni Dr. Tulia Ackson, rais wa IPU. Tumsikilize.
3: Lamek Mwigulu Nchemba, Prime Minister of the United Republic of Tanzania, representing Her Excellency Dr. Samia Suluhu Hassan, the President of the United Republic of Tanzania. Colleagues, I will stand on the protocol that has already been established. I would like to begin my address by first extending our appreciation to Her Excellency Dr. Samia Suluhu Hassan for keeping her arms open for the IPU Assembly to be held here in Tanzania, in Arusha. Mr. Prime Minister, please do carry the hearts of these people in this room with you. Inform Her Excellency we have been well received in Arusha. Inform Her Excellency we have experienced the hospitality of the people of Arusha. Inform Her Excellency the world is here to witness what Tanzania is offering. Mr. Prime Minister, here we have been addressed by the Speaker of the National Assembly of Tanzania, Right Honorable Musa Azzan Zungu. I would like to acknowledge everything that he has put in place to make sure this assembly takes place in Arusha, but takes place in a way that these members, these delegates, who are people's representatives from all over the world will be here comfortable, and we are not, we have no doubt the assembly this time will be a remarkable one and a successful one. Mr. Speaker, we thank you. Colleagues, when we have assemblies such as this one, a lot of work, a lot of deal would have been put in place. I would like to specially pay tribute to the clerk of the National Assembly of Tanzania for working very closely with the Secretariat of IPU. And here, I would like to recognize our Ambassador Anda Philip and her entire team for working tirelessly to make sure this assembly takes place here in Arusha, but in a very successful way. Thank you so much for that. Colleagues, in Tanzania we say, mti mmoja haujengi msitu. This is a Swahili saying, or you would call it a proverb. It says, one tree does not make a forest. A single tree may grow tall and strong and may live for many generations. But however mighty it becomes, one tree alone can never make a forest. For that, it needs others, it needs community. And today, that word community has a very special meaning for me. Because today, I have the immense joy of saying to all of you, welcome to Tanzania, welcome to Arusha. Colleagues, welcome to my home. I have served you the 3 years. This will be my last assembly, not to attend, but to address you as president of IPU. I am happy you will be able to meet the community that has made me. Thank you. Before I go any further, I want to thank my country leadership and authorities for offering you to Leah, who has served you. Without my country offering me at your service, this would not have been possible. So, that is my community. And my community includes the Speaker, who I have just recognized. Mr. Speaker, I'm a member of Parliament of your Parliament. I appreciate for giving me the opportunity to move around the world. I thank you. And colleagues, being president of IPU, not only you move around the world, there are so many things that are kept in hold in your respective country. Her Excellency Dr. Samia Suluhu Hassan allowed me to move around. Mr. Prime Minister, please take my regards to Her Excellency. I appreciate this, and I know you will not be able to listen to all the delegates here, but the service I was able to offer them, it's thanks to Her Excellency. Please inform her we are grateful as IPU for what she has been able to offer for the last 3 years. Colleagues, friends, over the past 3 years, I have delivered many speeches at IPU events across the world, and some of you in your respective countries. But I must confess, this one feels different. Today, I stand before you as president of the IPU and as a proud Tanzanian, the soil you have been able to touch. As a daughter of this land, and as someone who believes deeply in the lesson of that old Swahili proverb, none of us stands alone. None of us succeeds alone. None of us builds anything lasting alone. 3 years ago, on African soil, I was entrusted with an extraordinary honor of becoming the first African woman to serve as the IPU president. And today, again here in Africa, that journey is approaching its end. This will be my last inaugural address to an IPU assembly. And I can tell you from the bottom of my heart, it has been an honor of a lifetime, one that will never be forgotten by myself, but also my country. Thank you. Thank you. Colleagues, I have watched the IPU come together across languages, cultures, religions, and political traditions, or you would call affiliations. We have also disagreed in some cases, but we have kept talking, kept showing up, and more importantly, kept listening.
4: Na moja kwa moja basi msikilizaji wa TBC Taifa, ukiwa unaendelea bado kufuatilia matangazo haya moja kwa moja, anayezungumza hivi sasa basi ni rais wa mabunge ya dunia ambaye anaenda kumaliza muda wake, na si mwingine basi ni Dr. Tulia Ackson ambaye hapa anaendelea na hotuba yake, lakini mengi pia ameshazungumza hapa katika hotuba yake. 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
3: And extreme individualism, the belief that my success matters more than our well-being, is one of the greatest ills of our time. The most recent World Inequality Report of 2026 gives us a striking way to picture what is happening. Colleagues, friends, imagine a football stadium. Fill every one of its 50,000 seats with the wealthiest and the most powerful people on earth. About 0.001 of the world's population. Now look outside that stadium. There is the poorest half of the global adult population, that is 2.8 billion people. Those inside the stadium own three times as much wealth as half of the world's population, who live on less than 10% of the global income. Colleagues, it is a staggering image. And of course, it speaks to something larger than material wealth. It speaks to the experience of being inside versus being left outside. Inside, the networks that open doors and create opportunities. Inside, the places where decisions are made. Inside, a system of institutions that see you, hear you, and respond to your needs. Or outside, locked out, looking in. That exclusion is deeply corrosive. When people see that the system is stacked against them, that institutions work better for others than they do for them, something fundamental begins to break: trust. And when trust breaks, colleagues, the distance between citizens and those who govern them grows wider and wider. I am pretty sure that is not what we want. I am pretty sure that's not IPU represents. I am pretty sure that is not why parliamentarians exist. Good governance, dear colleagues, may sound like a rather technical expression, but in reality, it is something deeply human. It means closing that distance. Good governance is about breaking down the barriers between those on the inside and those looking in, so that everyone has a stake, a voice, and a fair chance to participate. Of course, we cannot promise everyone the same outcome, but we can work to ensure that opportunity is not reserved for a lucky few. That takes institutions that are accountable, transparent, and that deliver for the people. Good schools, quality healthcare, access to justice, and strong social protections, decent housing, safety, and the basic conditions for a life of dignity. It also takes institutions.
1: Msikilizaji wa TBC Taifa, anazungumza rais wa Umoja wa Mabunge Duniani, Dr. Tulia Ackson, na sehemu kubwa ya hotuba yake bado anaeleza changamoto ambazo zinaikabili dunia. 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
3: And my address by quoting the two remarkable people on the African soil who I have always quoted when I address any assembly. I would quote Nelson Olitata Mandela, the then president of the Republic of South Africa, who once said, "It always seems impossible until it's done. Don't wait for another person to do it. Don't say it is impossible. It can be done, and be that person." And I would like to also quote the founding father of this nation, the United Republic of Tanzania, Mwalimu Julius Kambarage Nyerere, who said, "It can be done. Play your part." Thank you. Thank you. And just as we were listening to the Secretary General of the United Nations, he urged us to be bold. And I'm going to say, let's be bold to use the power that the people have bestowed on us by electing us. And let's be bold to use our influence to make change in our respective countries. That said, colleagues, be part of the forest. Now, my attire today is actually originally from here, Arusha. The Maasai wear like me. So today, I am one of the Maasai, and you will see plenty of them when you move around. And those of you who will go to Ngorongoro, you will see them dressed like this, and they will be dancing. You will experience that dance in the course of the week. I will dance for you. But I would like to end my speech by saying thank you in Maasai language. Ashenale. Asante sana.
4: Sawa sawa, ndivyo basi ambavyo Dr. Tulia ama rais wa IPU anavyomaliza hotuba yake, lakini akionyesha pia umuhimu wa mkoa huu na hapa katika mkoa huu wa Arusha, kabila hili la Wamasai, kuonyesha kwamba ndio wenyeji basi wenye mkoa wao. 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Tumsikilize.
5: Thank you very much. Your Excellency Dr. Tulia Ackson, President of the Interparliamentary Union, IPU. Honorable Musa Azan Zungu, Speaker of the National Assembly of the United Republic of Tanzania. Distinguished presidents and speakers of parliaments and heads of delegations. My dear brother Amos Makala, the Regional Commissioner for Arusha. Honorable ministers, see the Minister for Foreign Affairs, the Minister in the Prime Minister's Office, Deputy Ministers, the Attorney General, my dear brother Hamza Johari, the Speaker of the House of Representatives, Permanent Secretaries here present, taking note of the Secretary General of East African Community, ambassadors and heads of missions, my dear sister, the country representative for the United Nations in Tanzania, Ambassador Andrew Philip, the Secretary General of IPU, Honorable Members of Parliament, taking note of the Deputy Speaker, and heads of delegations from various levels of Parliament, my own brother Baraka Idelfonse Leonard, the Clerk of the National Assembly of the United Republic of Tanzania, Clerks and Secretary Generals of Parliament, Excellencies, again, heads of organizations and the UN missions, observers, distinguished guests, taking note of the former speaker, our own Mama Anna Makinda, and other retired officials, members of the press, and ladies and gentlemen, good evening. Hamjambo. Oh, I take a Kenyan version, Jambo. That Kenyan version is a bit sick. Oh, I take the Ugandan version, Jabo. That is even very sick. And for the version of Burundi, Rwanda, and DRC, permettez-moi de ne pas essayer, parce que c'est très, très, très démon. Madam President, distinguished delegates, ladies and gentlemen, it is a distinct honor for me and privilege to address this historic 153rd IPU Assembly taking place here in Arusha, the Geneva of Africa, on behalf of Her Excellency Dr. Samia Suluhu Hassan. I'm grateful for this opportunity and I would like to convey her warm greetings from Her Excellence to you, who actually would have loved to personally attend this assembly, but could not do so due to unforeseen circumstances. Her Excellence, the President, sends her best wishes for cordial and fruitful deliberations during your stay and during your deliberations here in Arusha. I sincerely congratulate each one of you for your participation. Your presence here reflects the spirit of international cooperation and parliamentary solidarity that continues to strengthen the work of interparliamentary union, as it has been said. Tanzania has maintained a relationship with interparliamentary union for over six decades, and it has been said quite correctly with my dear brother, the Speaker of the National Assembly. We joined the IPU back in 1962 as Tanganyika, just 1 year after gaining independence. And 2 years later, after the formation of the United Republic of Tanzania, we continued with our membership through our national parliament to date. Our commitment to the IPU is shaped by a shared belief that parliament should serve as a cornerstone of peace, development, democracy, and the well-being of the people. These principles have continued to guide both our parliament and our nation. We continue to promote peace, protect human rights, strengthen democracy, good governance, and advancing inclusive development. As you are all aware, inclusive development spells peace. Inclusivity spells peace. And the exclusivity ignites conflicts. As a nation, we are principled in advancing this in line with the new challenges, the climate change, gender equality, and youth empowerment. Ladies and gentlemen, across the world, Parliament serves as guardians of accountability and transparency, ensuring the public institutions remain responsive to the people they are meant to serve. Parliaments occupy a unique position in advancing good governance and empowering communities. Those trees which Her Excellency, the President of IPU, was addressing. As representatives of the people, parliaments legislate, oversees execution of actions, and approves public expenditures alongside ensuring that the government remain accountable to citizens. They bridge national aspirations and local realities, ensuring public policies respond to the people's needs and expectations, of which under Article 143 of the Constitution of the United Republic of Tanzania, we had an example whereby the Controller and Auditor General operates independently. However, it is used as an eye of the Parliament. Audit reports are submitted to the National Assembly for scrutiny to reinforce accountability. Knowing that Her Excellency Dr. Samia Suluhu Hassan and the government she's leading has been expanding the budget to the Controller and Auditor General, empowering the office, equipment, and human resource, and that the government allocated over 132 billion in this financial year being allocated to the CAG office to support office operations and the running other managerial activities. Distinguished delegates, ladies and gentlemen, while our national experiences may differ, the challenges confronting our societies increasingly transcend borders. They are not restricted to borders or restricted to specific nations. They are across. Some of them include the climatic change, public health emergencies, economic uncertainties and vulnerabilities. Technological disruptions remind us that there is no nations can prosper in isolation. Our belief in multilateralism remains as strong today as ever. We have lessons whom we have learned, though others were hard, including the COVID-19 pandemic, climate change, conflicts in the Eastern Europe, and the recent one in the Middle East, which has seen to everyone that there is always a way

0: 15 megawatts, making Tanzania with a surplus generation of power of over 2,000 megawatts in history. Also, the completion of the new standard gauge railway, two phases covering Dar es Salaam to Dodoma, which is now operational, and other five lots running from the capital city of Dodoma to Tabora in Mwanza, and the other one running from the capital city to Tabora to Kigoma, running to our neighboring countries, the other branching to Uganda, and the other one branching to Burundi, and then Rwanda and DRC. Equally the same, Tanzania has several success stories on education reforms that has lifted the ban on pregnant schooling girls returning to formal classes to continue their education. As we speak, there is no reason for any dropout of boys and girls to be noted, just to address an inclusive access to education for kids in Tanzania. The government has also increased the budget for education to support the free education policy, facilitating access for children from the low-income families. New schools have been built, vocational training centers expanded, providing youth with the skills relevant to the job market. Equally the same on the health sector, progress has been made to enhance access to health care services by promoting universal health insurance for every citizen and ensuring dispensaries are available at the nearest place, almost in every village, and health centers at the nearest location in every corner of the country. All villages connected to electricity and now running a program of seeing connectivity to families to implement the Mission 300, which was held here in Tanzania and the championship of Her Excellency Dr. Samia Suluhu Hassan. The regional referral hospitals can now offer medical procedures here available overseas only. Tanzania can now provide some medical tourism as patients come from health services from our neighboring countries, both in Southern African community, the SADC and the EAC countries. These developments all tell the story that Tanzania, under Her Excellency Dr. Samia Suluhu Hassan, has shifted from preaching programs to taking actions, of which we call in everything we discuss that they should end to be, we should end just to be preached, they should turn to be practiced. That is why the Global Goalkeeper Award by the Gates Foundation 2025 in February 2025 in Tanzania has been recognized the country's progress in maternal, newborn, child in nutrition and health. As I said, just to mention a few, but a lot of changes have been made, including mechanization in agriculture, where irrigation schemes has been built in everywhere, every region in the country, making Tanzania.
1: Msikilizaji, Dr. Mwigulu Nchemba anaendelea na hotuba yake katika ufunguzi huu wa mkutano huu wa 153 hapa Arusha. 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
2: Sir Azanzungu, Speaker of the National Assembly of Tanzania, Honorable Speakers, Madam Anda Philip, Secretary General of the Inter-Parliamentary Union, Honorable Ministers, Distinguished Delegates, Ladies and Gentlemen, on behalf of the government and people of the United Republic of Tanzania, I extend my warm welcome to all esteemed delegates participating in the 153rd Assembly of the Inter-Parliamentary Union in Arusha. I thank the IPU and its member parliaments for the honor of entrusting Tanzania with this important gathering. We are proud to welcome you to a beautiful country, and please do feel at home. Karibuni sana. I had sincerely looked forward to welcoming you in person, but due to unforeseen circumstances, I couldn't do so. Nonetheless, I'm pleased to convey my warm greetings and share a few reflections on the work before this assembly. Distinguished delegates, ladies and gentlemen, every parliament derives its authority from the people it represents. Citizens entrust their representatives with their concerns and aspirations and expect them to demand answers from those who govern. That trust carries a solemn responsibility to legislate the public interest, scrutinize the allocation and expenditure of public resources, and hold governments accountable. In Tanzania, this responsibility is enshrined in our constitution, which entrusts the parliament with oversight and advisory functions on behalf of the people. My government holds that mandate in high regard, recognizing that the parliament's role strengthens the work of the government and the accountability we owe to the people of Tanzania. Distinguished delegates, I'm pleased by the theme of this assembly, which says, enhancing good governance and empowering communities through inclusivity, trust, and opportunities for all. It is indeed befitting, especially during this time when the world is fraught with geopolitical uncertainties, protracted conflicts, and various socioeconomic challenges that dent our efforts to achieve the Sustainable Development Goals. The work of the parliaments increasingly transcends national frontiers in the face of shared concerns and aspirations. Conflicts, climate change, and economic uncertainties affect countries in different ways, and many of the challenges require international cooperation. As governments work together, parliaments have responsibility to examine the commitments made, consider the implications, and maintain cooperation across political and national lines. The IPU has long provided a platform for that work. And in this respect, the government of Tanzania is proud to host this assembly, and it is my firm conviction that you will draw upon the experience of the parliaments gathered in this room and yield outcomes of lasting value to the countries you serve. I once again wish this assembly fruitful deliberations and a memorable stay in Arusha. May you also find time to experience Tanzania beyond these conference halls, from the landscapes of our northern parks to the pristine coast and islands of Zanzibar, as well as enjoying the hospitality and beauty of our people. Karibuni sana Tanzania. Thank you very much for your kind attention.
1: Msikilizaji, ni Rais wa Jamhuri ya Muungano wa Tanzania Dr. Samia Suluhu Hassan ambaye sauti yake imesikika hapo akiwakaribisha wageni wote, lakini pia akiwaeleza namna ambavyo hatua mbalimbali za maendeleo zimepigwa na taifa hili la Tanzania. 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
0: As I conclude, allow me equally to proudly underscore the unique leadership of His Excellency Dr. Tulia Ackson Mwansasu, that she had the privilege of contributing to this important mission. Your Excellency Dr. Tulia Ackson, you has made us all proud as Tanzanians. You are as biblical writings. You are almost my age mate. If you are a bit of, just like in the Bible, I could have proudly said, "This is my daughter." That is how men pat their shoulders once a daughter.
1: Msikilizaji, Dr. Mwigulu Nchemba anaendelea kuzungumza, lakini kwa muktadha huo una namna anazungumza akimwelezea Dr. Tulia Ackson kwa furaha kubwa na kuthamini kile ambacho amekifanya akiwa rais wa IBU. 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